quite brief. I need a man who can bring my relief from all the stress and strains of the day with just a tiny stroke.

in sight, fundamental movement. So when it's black, this insomniac, take an original tack, keep the beast in my nature under ceaseless attack. I get no sleep, sleep, sleep, sleep. I can't get no sleep.